there screaming party people like all cows. They all yell closely packed together like blood cells. Yes. What the hell, nigga, bring the noise like church bells. Shorty knew it was over as soon as the skirt fell. Friday and Saturday nights when the wolf's out. Full moon ain't gotta be up, I'm teen wolfed out. Yes, this means you can see the predator at any time. Strong piff comes out, I think your girls mighty fine.

I see the truth. Even here, in the lies of the city. It comes for me with its hands out when I can handle it the least. When the madness has consumed me and I've mistaken it for my nature. And I have given myself over to the things that leave me weak. Each day I wake with the fury to change things, but with each hour that passes, that fury subsides. I've cramped myself into such tight little boxes. I hope that I live, but I'm not sure this is life. I've seen the lions turn to cubs, and I've seen the hunters turn to prey. The lessons will come again tomorrow if they're not learned today. I've seen the lions turn to cubs, and I've seen the hunters turn to prey. The lessons will come again tomorrow if they're not learned today. All things are singing. Life is a chorus. It all gets so deafening sometimes. Exhausted, my ears have grown numb till the song in all things. But sunlight on water, kissing at the bus stop in the rain, or the wind through my fingers when I raise my palms in the dark, it sings to the parts that are still wild, still untamed. I thought I'd learnt my lesson once. I learned it till it thumped my head to numbness, yearning it would let me rest. And then I learned it more, I learned it again. And then just when I thought I had it done, I found myself, mid-mistake, realizing I'd not yet begun. I have seen the lions turn to cubs, and I've seen the hunters turn to prey. Our lessons will come again tomorrow if they're not learned today. I have seen the lions turn to cubs, and I have seen the hunters turn to prey. The lessons will come again tomorrow, 'cause they weren't learned today. You would think that over time our lessons would be learned, but time and time again we find our lessons have returned. And even though we've sworn repent and promised no repeat, we find ourselves back here again with the same old ragged drum to beat, saying how many times must we be shown the outcome of the pattern? How many times must we be shown the outcome of the pattern?

here, and time gets somewhat muddled here. But no matter, no matter, here come the events all tumbling down. Now beyond the wall was a great garden into which we passed. Here's a me and my friend. And the place was all overgrown with weeds. And behold, from its center there rose a great fountain. A fountain with the healing waters. Yes, a fountain with the healing waters. And we knelt down by the rim. And I dipped my hand in. And she dipped her hand into.

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And I said, yes, I'm healed. And she said, oh, yes, I'm healed then too. And I said, babe, you are a liar. Babe, you are a liar. Babe, you are.

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Yeah, this home chair calls to you. And it says that someday we'll get back at them all with a box and a pair of pliers.

It was just two lovers sitting in the car, listening to Blonde, falling for each other. Pink and orange skies, feeling super childish. No Donald Glover. Missed call from my mother.

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We're sitting in a circle. 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Circles and squares. Circles and squares. 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

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Close the doors. 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What's the score? 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
1: I wanna dance by water beneath the Mexican sky. Drink some margaritas by swinging blue lights. 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Are you with me? Are you with me?